0: Radio Retrowelle.
1: I still remember the piano playing the same old melodies. The late night crowd was wild and loud, but then a shot outside the bar.

son that breaks the mold. Get a look at Malapit on me. Style is never seen that makes you wanna grab and hold and squeeze real tight. Who's gonna be the one to save you from yourself? When you wanna take a bite, please, oh baby, please, you beg, you want, you say you got to get some. Caught up in the charm that I laid on thinking now there's nowhere to run. Just another fish to bit the worm on a hook of my line. Yeah, I keep many females longing for a chance to win my heart with SEX and plenty.

0: I have heard among this clan you are called a forgotten man.
1: Is that what they're saying?
0: Well, did you ever?
1: What a swell party this is.
0: And have you heard the story of a boy, a girl, unrequited love?
1: Sounds like pure soap opera.
0: I may cry.
1: Tune in tomorrow. What a swell party this is. What frills, what frocks,
0: what broths,
1: what furs,
0: what rugs.
1: They're beautiful. Well, I've never seen such gaiety.
0: Neither did I.
1: It's all just too exquisite, really.
0: This French champagne.
1: Domestic.
0: So good for the brain. That's what I was gonna say.
1: You know, you're a brilliant fellow.
0: Thank you.
1: Drink up, Jack. Please don't eat that glass, my friend. Have you heard about dear Blanche? Got run down by an avalanche.
0: No.
1: Don't worry, she's a game girl, you know. Got up and finished fourth.
0: This kid's got guts.
1: Having a nice time?
0: Grab a line. Have you heard that Mimsy Star?
1: Oh, what now?
0: She got pinched in the Astor Bar.
1: Sauced again, eh?
0: She was stoned.
1: Well, did you ever?
0: Never.
1: What?

It's getting hard to fall in love today. Everybody's gone away. So if you find a guy, make sure it's the right kind. 'Cause the good ones are hard.

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He still kisses like in the movies and reads detective stories. He's allergic to strawberries. Forget it.

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1: Forget it. He does nothing but criticize and let you catch him telling lies. He doesn't even have blue eyes. Forget it.

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And when it comes to bad behavior, forget it. He does nothing for an encore, forget it. While you are still waiting

I was sitting alone one Saturday night in a discotheque with flashing lights. I was feeling about as lonely as it could be. When a little girl about sweet 16 introduced herself as Katerie, she shook my hand and sat down next to me. She had long blonde hair and big blue eyes. I told her that I loved her at the sight and that she was the sweetest thing I'd seen. Just didn't hear a word I said. As the music played, she shook her head. The beat seemed to take over Katerie.